Facebook, and YouTube. Our ID is Good News FM 105.1 MHz. You can also find us online at www.goodnewsfm.com.np and listen through the Hamro Patro app. If you have any questions or prayer requests, please reach out to us at 01-

0: गुड न्यूज एफएम 105.1
1: अपकमिङ नेक्स्ट भोइस अफ मारियर्स.
2: Hi, I'm Todd Nettleton, and this is the Voice of the Martyrs Radio. In western Ethiopia, near the border of Sudan, a group of Christian men were constructing a church building. Suddenly, a group of Muslim extremists attacked them with machetes to stop the construction. The men had been warned not to build in that area, but Christians in the region have no place to gather, so they pressed on. Though several were wounded in the attack, construction of the church continued. Pray for physical healing for those injured, for courage to keep witnessing for Christ in the face of ongoing threats, and for God to soften the hearts of those who oppose the gospel in western Ethiopia.
3: I will not let my brothers and sisters suffer in silence, nor will I let them serve alone. To join me in prayer for persecuted Christians, go to vomradio.net.
4: अब प्रस्तुत छ कार्यक्रम अन्तर्विन्ती.